beating a hot old dusty way to the California line. Across the desert sands they roll, trying to get out of the old dust bowl. They think they're going to a sugar bowl.

If you want to buy a home or farm that can't do nobody harm, or take your vacation by the mountains or sea, don't trade your old cow for a car. You better stay right where you are. You better take this little tip from me. 'Cause Governor Merriam on the radio one day, he jumped up to the microphone.

but for no reason, who just happened to be feeling that way without warning. And he spoke through his cloak, most deep and distinguished, and handed out strongly for penalty and repentance, Williams and Zingers.

Here's a song now. This is about a man in jail out there you probably have heard of. We're trying to get him out of jail.

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Round the tree grew a vine on whose fruit I could dine. My old friend Lucifer came, fought to keep me in chains, but I saw through the tricks of 666.

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And a small inner voice said, you do have a choice, the vine engrafted me.

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About a year later, after Will to Love was finished, we returned to Indigo in February of 77 and recorded a song I had just written. I just wanted to do a sketch of the parts I was hearing in my head.

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I saw a lone rider crossing the plain. I drew a bead on him to practice my aim. 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

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I kept on running into the Southlands.

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I beg their forgiveness. 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

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And he comes to fetch me to see what they done, and we ride together.

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So I'm going to dedicate a song to him because he's gone through a lot of trouble and he's having a lot of hassles with a bunch of bureaucrats. So I'm going to sing him a very old song that I did years ago called All My Trials. Does the whistle mean you liked it or you didn't like it? Oh, good. Cuckoo people.

This is a song about nationalism. This is specifically dedicated to the 43,000 unnecessary victims of a totally unnecessary war in Nicaragua.

The unifier, the pacifier, the mystifier, the galvanizer, the legitimizer, the harmonizer, initializer, the jeopardizer, the occupier, the packinizer, the randomizer, the synchronizer, the undertaker, the nullifier, the cold revolver, the equalizer.

This is kind of a cover. This is a Big Red Machine song. Nice. I helped on lyrics and melody on this song a bit. This is the project of Justin Vernon, the legend, and Aaron Desmond, the legend. And I was able to ask the legends, the Westerlies, to contribute to that song as well. And we've been so lucky to have them on this entire tour. It's just been like such a dream. So thank you to them. Very, very lucky.

0: Anybody taping, just cut that out and put that where
1: it
0: goes.
1: We worked on it so hard.
0: We worked so hard on that. It's the stupidest thing. You guys were excited to see us struggle, weren't you?

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1: What happens when your mom and dad breaks up and they're like, it's like, oh shit, like, who am I now? Whose side do I take? My mom, my dad?
2: You end up, but the thing is, though, you end up taking both of their sides.
3: Pop in a squat. You want to pop a squat too?
4: Oh, I was gonna maybe mosey past you.
3: Keep on moseying. Do you kill him?

0: president. Every time a black man dies, reaching for his keys. And every time that green land falls in the fucking sea, it's because all of us, the blacks and whites, Chicanos, Asians, every type of ethnic group, even folks from Guadeloupe, the old, the young, toothless hags, supermodels, actors, fags, bleeding hearts, football stars, men in bars, washerwomen, tailors, tops, grandmas, grandpas, uncles, aunts, friends, relations, homeless tramps, clerics, truckers, cleaning ladies, ants, maybe not ants.
1: Why not ants?
0: Well, because it's true that ants don't have enough IQ to differentiate between the pain that other people feel and, well, for instance, cutting leaves or crawling across windowsills in search of open trick or treat.

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A small boat on an endless black sea gliding westward across the American desert. Onward to the Midsummer Derby, to the radios on the beach, to the roller coasters.

0: This is Dan, and here is the sound of the aluminum piano on the airship Hindenburg.
1: Dirigible. 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
1: Yeah, I got a friend here. Hello?
2: Yeah.
1: Oh, I thought I hung up there for a minute.
2: No, we're still here.
1: Okay, I got a friend here that's going to help me on this song. Now, this is an old folk song, guys in the band.
2: Yeah.
1: It's called Whispering Hope. You ever hear of it?
2: Not me.
1: Don't think so? Okay, I think if you kind of get like a slow beat and play little guitar riffs instead of chords.
2: Okay.
1: Let's see. Okay.
2: You got a key? Do you know what key it's in?
1: Okay, wait a minute. Okay. It goes like this. This is a beat. Dun, dun, dun, dun, dun, dun. You got it?
2: Yeah.
1: Okay, let's get going.

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Some say men, but I say no.

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Many a night he spent in pain. Whatever Eve was able, she was raising Cain. Not me.

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Take her home thinking she's alone. Open the door.

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You were there to answer

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Pick you up every time you fall. Someone to get your flowers constantly. 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A lover for your life but nothing more. And it ain't me, babe. 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

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It has absolutely nothing to do with the quality of the girl, I assure you. But this one was particularly good.

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We are so happy to be back in China. And I would like to introduce us a little bit more. So here we have a father of three children. Yes. And he has, besides being a brilliant musician, he's a brilliant social worker as well. And he has a very soft and gentle personality, and he's a very good listener. So if you have any problem, you can call him. I can give you the number later. So, on bass, Thomas Axelsson. And here we have a truly happy man. He knows exactly how to enjoy his life. And one of the things he loves the most is to go fishing. And by the way, he's single, so you can invite him out for dinner if you want to. On drums, Peter Koronen. And here, the guitarist and the producer of every album we made. He's very sensitive and very caring, and he has the greatest patience with me, at least. But above all, he's my destiny for how my life came to be, with the music and everything. So please, on guitar, Lars Halapi. And last but not least, we have a new member for this year. He is also the youngest. He was about 2 years old when we started touring. But he has grown up by the ocean and in a family where everyone plays some kind of horn. Albin Grahn.

There's a lot of people out there having a hard time tonight. Amongst the whispers of revolution and shouts of hang on tight. A lot of crippled hearts out there, some will never mend. But losing our patience and losing too many good men. Some say it's the end time, some say it's all just begun. Some are hiding in the churches, some are hiding in the gun. Some are thinking it's extinction, some are swearing by salvation. Not Nostradamus, and not revolution.

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Don't want to live forever, but another generation would be nice.

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We'll give you a... Well, we can't give you an Amana Freezer. Now, this is a song that was on the first Flying Burrito Brothers album. And I think it's really a great song. It didn't ever make the hit parade, but... Here we go again.

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She slips off her white shoes and grabs her tenor pacifier from its stand.

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Their faces to their gadgets fall south, ignoring the beauty of fog on a hill and a kitten with a mouse in its mouth. A motley mob settles down, and there's hardly a frown as the air in the temple turns to mist. Spotlight, a mark, and a cleanse of the throat, and her microphone gently is kissed. You can hear a bootlace and a speck of dust taste as the babe bravely stared down the herd. But she played not a note, and only one moment spoke these simple and poignant five words: "You people are totally absurd."

I was 11 months old. I was just starting to walk. And Daddy always kept a big stick behind the door just in case somebody was to come in that was drunk on moonshine, you know, and Daddy had to do something about it. And this woman, they called her Old Aunt Boyd, she come in and she was telling Mommy about her husband she thinks is going out with this woman in Paintsville. So she reared back with that big stick showing Mommy how she was going to hit this woman in the head with it. And when she went back with it, she hit me in the head. And Mommy said, I cried for 5 days. And she said, after the fifth night, I had a great big knot to show up right in the middle of my forehead. And you know, the only thing I remember, I don't remember no pain, but I just remember Mommy and Daddy carrying me in this old whip that Mommy had made out of overhauls. The knots kept getting bigger and bigger, so she took me to the doctor, and that stuff called Masitor or something like that. Mommy said it made both ears flat to my face, and I ain't got very big ears. And I told Mommy that I was going to die. And that happened about 10 times, so I didn't walk those almost 5. It was kind of a mess. Oh, I forgot about the shoes. Well, shoot, I never had a pair of shoes. Mommy had went and took me to the hospital, you know, to see what they was, if they couldn't do something. But they wouldn't keep me because Mommy and Daddy didn't have no money. They just tell them to take me home and let me die, you know, because there wasn't nothing they could do about that kind of disease, I guess. And Mommy told Daddy, says, Ted, you take her down the street. You carry her down the street. And said, let me try this store here. And Mommy went in and told her the story that I was dying, that she had to carry me 12 miles to town and 12 miles back, and I had no shoes. The place, I think it was Murphy's 5 and 10, and they're still there in Paintsville, Kentucky. And I think that they told Mommy they wasn't in business to give shoes away. Mommy told Daddy, says, carry her on down the little farther, said, let me stop at another store. And Mommy went right back to the same store. When the guy's back was turned, she stole these little red shoes. And I remember on that big old bridge that went across the river. It went way up high. I've always been scared of that river bridge that went across the big sandy river. Mommy poured me out under the little jacket that she was wearing. And she was putting them red shoes on me, and I thought them was the prettiest things I ever saw in my life. And Daddy started crying. And I wondered why. And he said, Clary, we're not going to make it home. And Mommy put the shoes on me. And Daddy took off running and ran all the way to Henry's Butcher Holler with me. Mommy never had a chance to carry me in at all. That was almost 12 months that Daddy ran with me. But Daddy knew that the cop was going to get us. He left Mommy standing and he took off in a dead run. I remember him running, but he didn't know what for. And I remember asking Mommy, Mommy, why is Daddy running? I remember her hollering, to put your little red shoes away, honey, when you get home. Can you believe that? So I wrote a song called Put My Little Red Shoes Away. You know, they're my little red shoes, and I don't want them to be dirty.

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It doesn't much sound like it, like the way I do it, but the words are the same. That's the important thing.

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If I didn't go, I believe I'd blow my stack. Love you, baby, but you got to understand.

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And I looked at him and I said, "No, I haven't had any new songs in a really long time." Then, we're flying down the road. He says, "Why don't you write a song about a bus?"